did you ever realize that your mistake had a price? Oh, you threw it all away, 'cause you're the devil in disguise. Now would you ever realize the consequences?

there only to hide my guilt and shame. I forgive you, now I ask the same of you. While we were apart, I was human too.

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Like birds are flying to the sun, I had to run.

past feels like a better place to be. The days we spent just sitting by the sea. Empyrean skies can't compete with those eyes. The colors of that dress you love to wear. The way the sun got